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2: 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I'm thinking twice now. I'm on the brink of niceness with myself in hindsight. I should love the highlights. I should treat myself right. I should not be scared of nighttime thoughts that I'm not enough for my own life. I'm dancing on my own knife, pirouetting like I'm paradise bound on a cursed flight with no seatbelt on the edge of my seat. Just praying.

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You may be a beautiful people too. And if you take care of him, well, then maybe he'll take care of you. 'Cause all of the beautiful people do.

echo in her dreams so far away. And when she turns to touch it, I kiss her face so softly, and then my Mary wakes.

Bobo. Bobo. Ah. Ah. Ah. Ah. Ah. Ah. Ah. Ah. Ah. Ah. Ah. Ah. Ah. Ah. Ah. Ah. Ah. Ah. Ah. Ah. Ah. Ah. Ah. Ah. Ah. Ah. Ah. Ah. Ah. Ah. Ah. Ah. Ah. Ah. Ah. Ah. Ah. Ah. Ah. Ah. Ah. Ah. Ah. Ah. Ah. Ah. Ah. Ah. Ah. Ah. Ah. Ah. Ah. Ah. Ah. Ah. Ah. Ah. Ah. Ah. Ah. Ah. Ah. Ah. Ah. Ah. Ah. Ah. Ah. Ah. Ah. Ah. Ah. Ah. Ah. Ah. Ah. Ah. Ah. Ah. Ah. Ah. Ah. Ah. Ah. Ah. Ah. Ah. Ah. Ah. Ah. Ah. Ah. Ah. Ah. Ah.

And in at number 35, which you can guess the next one, it's Frankie Goes to Hollywood with Relax. Hey, I've just taken a look at this cover. I think it's obscene. This record is absolutely obscene. I'm not going to play this, you know. No, I'm sure I'm not going to play this. Thank you and goodbye.

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This is how you should pray. Our Father in heaven, thy name be hallowed. 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
2: 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Die Stunde für alle Line Dance Fans. 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

And now, friends and neighbors, I got a little surprise for you. I got a little story to tell you. The story of the good old days. The story of the good old wild, wild west.

Generation of the groove. Generation on the move. Join in on the disco tribe.

girls come around asking y'all for a date, you just gotta sit back and be cool and tell them one thing.